0: ciągnie do ciebie i od dawna to wiem.
1: 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Ask for money and get advice. Ask for advice, get money twice. I'm from the dirty, but that Chico nice. Y'all call it a moment, I call it life.

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0: 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We'll be back next week for a new episode of A State of Trance.
1: 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Grają dla was najlepsi DJ-e świata. Escalade Remix. Lost Frequencies.

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You don't want this. 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You don't want this. See, man, I'm getting trapped in a long time. 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